love, then come on across to me. We'll hold hands and then we'll watch the sunrise from the bottom of the sea. But first, are you experienced?

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Have you ever been experienced? Well, I have. 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

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And you're still angry. So sometimes I feel like I still should have lied. I tell you the truth because I care. But I also lie to you because I care. But if I tell you the truth, I guess I can sleep better at night. But then, it looks like I don't care because I'm telling you the truth. I mean, I guess I'm just not a... Everybody hates when they get to that part when they realize that I don't want to tell you I don't care, but if it seems like I don't care, it doesn't mean I don't care. It just looks like I don't care. Because my emotions have been sanded off. 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
1: Yeah, here we go, right on with a song called Good Lovin'. 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

0: Toi.
1: Night, folks.

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Thank you. And would like to say that it was really out of sight play for y'all. Here's a song for everybody to grab hold of. Not coming from us to you, but coming from, you know, this is a feeling, man. This is self-assurance. Thing called Voodoo Child Slight Material. Thank you and good night.

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But first, are you experienced?

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Have you ever been experienced? Well, I have. 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

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Here we go.

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But my therapist told me that I should tell you the truth. And you're still angry. So sometimes I feel like I still should have lied. I tell you the truth because I care. But I also lie to you because I care. But if I tell you the truth, I guess I can sleep better at night. But then, it looks like I don't care because I'm telling you the truth. I guess I'm just not a... Everybody hates when they get to that part when they realize that I don't want to tell you I don't care, but if it seems like I don't care, it doesn't mean I don't care. It just looks like I don't care. Because my emotions have been sanded off. 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

I hope y'all don't mind us slowing the pace down a little bit and going into a blues. Lasts about 67 minutes for those who may be sleeping. Yeah, here we go, right on with a song called Good Lovin'.

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Thank you, and a good night and peace. 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Thank you. And we'd like to say that it was really out of sight play for y'all. Here's a song for everybody to grab hold of. Not coming from us to you, but coming from, you know, this is a feeling, man. This is self-assurance. Thing called Voodoo Child Slight Material. Thank you and good night.

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Here we go.

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come on, come on, come on, come on, come on, come on, come on, come on, come on, come on, come on, come on, come on, come on, come on, come on, come on, come on, come on, come on, come on, come on, come on, come on, come on, come on, come on, come on, come on, come on, come on, come on, come on, come on, come on, come on, come on, come on, come on, come on, come on, come on, come on, come on, 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